standing side by side and shoulder to shoulder, that was for me an honor.

We may stride forward into the unknown with growing confidence. We were all alone. All the summer, all the autumn, all the winter, all the spring.

Our road is waiting for you, like a finger pointing in the night, like a finger pointing in the night. Who is to blame? Who is to blame? Who is to blame? Hideous game, hideous game, hideous game, hideous game, hideous game, hideous game. 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It's turned the other way. It's too late, too late, too late, too late, too late. Your brain no longer matches.

I don't see a utopia which is a fixed utopia. I think utopia is always...

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Stand by the speaker, you're smothered and covered up in the sound. You stand strong as you pump your fist. I'm talking all that jazz. Now what's my definition? My definition, my definition. My definition is this, my definition, my definition, my definition, my definition is this, my definition, my definition is this, my definition.

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This 1992 shit ain't no new shit. We in all black, you won't know who blood and who crip. With guns big enough to sink a fucking cruise ship. Fuck around and be a news clip with them loose lips. My nigga Drizzy packed you out and you ain't do shit. This the Golden State and my shooters ain't on no hoop shit. 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And snitching on niggas ain't never been no cool shit. And I been wanting to give Nikki this pool stick. So tell your little vibrant thing, come fuck with Q-Tip. 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

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Bank holiday Sunday. 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I wonder if she did. 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I bet she tapestry hangs. Support our local lad, he's on reality TV. 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

one SUV. Nah, SOS. 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All I got, they could last me the next 2 weeks. Alright.

man, this is Marlon DC, representing my man J-Love Young, outside Linda, your vice. 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